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1: You and me, baby, ain't nothing but mammals, so let's do it like they do on the Discovery Channel.
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0: La mayor cantidad de música. 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Stereo One. 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
1: 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I burned some bridges on the way. Feels like forever here in the moment. Just so forever, here to stay.

Lanzai, Pedro Capó, Georgie Noriega, Rec 808, Shadow Towers, Puerto Rico. Welcome to the paradise. 103.9.

Caribbean girl, me know for tick, me know for top. Yeah. 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Yeah. Anything him say, them girl, I do it like it's hot.

0: 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DJ Romy, Shadow, Towers, Carbon Fiber Music from Miami. 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
1: When I walk on by, girls be looking like they be fly. I pick to the beat, walking down the street in my new the freak, yeah. This is how I roll, animal print pants out control. It's Red Food with the big ass fro, and like Bruce Lee, I got the clout, yeah.

I can't make it without you. And I'm telling you, honey, you're my reason.

those times at night when you just hurt me and just ran out with that other fella. Baby, I knew about it. I just didn't care.